slowly. It's falling down on Phuket. Civilization seems to be so far away. A piece of paradise within reach of the eyes. I'm sitting on a fine sand beach. Then a young boy comes to me, proposes me a free self-made drink. I accept. Delicious.

0: What a fucking nightmare. 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We're speaking.
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1: 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What a sweet parade. 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Your stupid delight. 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This creepy, nasty perfume.

0: 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Radio G, un point c'est tout.
1: So I won't know, no. Yes, more life I'm blessing. I monkey mark, no, no. Yes, this is Cyber Mario, yes. Yeah, yeah, yeah.

0: shift used during the 7 days of which Perfect Hair was recorded cost roughly everything.
1: Oh, shoot, yeah. Driver. Oh.

isn't perfect hair by Bus Driver. It costs $0.146 million US dollars to make. The musical accompaniment on tracks 5 through 12 cost 6,000 euros each. The backup singers used on tracks 1 through 3 cost 3,500 US dollars per take. The studio time at all home studios costs $500,000 Brazilian reals per lockout session. I'm a frequent flyer and a decent liar, and I

Let's go. My clothes are dirty, and I'm over 30, and you can't quit me cold turkey, but you knew that, come on. It's about time we've admitted how sick this has become. I'm no one, and everywhere, I only breathe heavy air, but you knew that, come on.

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1: 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Will fit with your dress, by the way.

Looking for water, looking, looking, looking for water. 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

I quite like your hair, I quite like your eyes, I quite like your breasts when you undress.